gentlemen, step onto the dance floor and choose your partner with care. 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

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It's a fetish cruise, our pleasure too.

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We created a vibe that no one had ever seen before. Now that we have almost reached our zenith, we take you to another.

stand up. Everybody hands up. Everybody, everybody, everybody hands up. Everybody, everybody, everybody, everybody, four hands. And